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If you've been paying attention on social media, a girl has been absolutely working her butt off promoting the new album. Love this one from Casey Musgraves. Brand new. 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
1: And it is time for the
2: Big Burning Question. If your mom could leave a review online about you, what would it say?
1: Amanda is checking in. Go ahead. What you got?
3: World's best daughter.
1: Oh, get out of here.
2: World's best daughter.
1: Not likely. Not likely.
2: What? You don't even know Amanda.
1: But to be fair. Not likely.
2: Wow.
1: Some of y'all running around like, oh, my mother thinks I'm the best. Even your mother would not say world's best daughter.
2: I am my mother's favorite.
1: You're the only daughter.
2: No, I have a brother.
1: You're her only daughter.
2: Yeah.
1: So you think your mom likes you better than your brother?
2: Yeah.
1: Because I will send this to him.
2: No, don't.
1: Let's check in on Instagram. 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

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And John Morgan, some new country playing here first. What's going on? It's at Wayne D and Tay on Instagram. Excited to celebrate with Tucker Wetmore this weekend. More on that coming up in a few. You're invited. Here's Brunette first. Oh, no.

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Hey, it's Wayne D and Tay. And if you have a shout out, a birthday, a song request, a comment, we want to hear from you. 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
1: And what's up? 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Zach John King, meet him now, a new artist with Get to Drinkin'.

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It's Wendy and Tay on Kix 100.9. 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
1: 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Tay, what do you got coming up here?
2: So Darius Rucker is joining a very rare list. It's pretty cool.
1: Mm-hmm. We'll get into that in just a couple of minutes. It's called the iHeart Country Roundup.

0: 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Ann Hudson is about to jump on and share some Nashville news with us. Ann, what do you have lined up?
1: Now, Granger, Casey Musgrave is popping up everywhere with some surprises. I'll tell you about one of them coming up in your Nashville news next.

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Think about that and call me. 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
1: 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And Granger is bringing the soundtrack to your overnight. 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

Kix 100.9, Pioneer Valley's country. The year was 1965 when Keith Richards famously woke up with the riff to I Can't Get No Satisfaction in his head, and rock history was made. Let's talk about that in history, plus some other things that went down on this day coming up in just two country songs. Hey,

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0: talking about history. And he's even got the diploma to prove it. It's time for This Day in History on After Midnight with Granger Smith.
1: On this day, May the 7th, 1843, the first Japanese immigrant arrived in the U.S. 1965, the song Satisfaction came to Keith Richards in his sleep. 1998, Chrysler was sold to Daimler. Some famous birthdays include YouTube star Mr. Beast, pro wrestler Kevin Owens, and country singer Russell Dickerson. Those are just a few things that went down on this day in history.
0: Thanks so much for hanging out here on After Midnight with Granger Smith.
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0: 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Ann Hudson is coming up next with all the latest from Nashville. 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
1: Whoa, did you see this interview about Parker McCollum Granger talking about how he almost quit the music business? I'll tell you about that coming up in your Nashville news next.

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1: I knew I'd see her around. 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I'd act like I didn't see her. 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We just needed some time. She could get on with her life, and I'd get on with mine. Thought I would be fine, but maybe not.

Number one for new country and Bobby Bones in the Morning, Kix 100.9. And welcome into Thursday. I'm Dusty. We got to talk about this. Something is making a comeback. My brother and I would fight about this. That next.

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1: And I saw this is coming back. I am all for it. For the first time in more than a decade, Kellogg's bringing back toys in cereal boxes. Let's go. My older brother and I would fight over the toys. Whoever got the toy, you had to like pour it out naturally. You couldn't stick your hand out of the box to get the toy. Did I though? Oh yeah. I actually still have the Kellogg's Dream Team jacket from 1992 hanging up in my house. It is the best. I need to post that on socials. It's awesome. But apparently they brought it back and it's tied to the upcoming Toy Story 5 movie. I gotta go buy this just for nostalgic reasons. And I'll probably buy my brother a box as well. But I'll probably open the box first, take out the toy.
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2: 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Second, hey, let me know what you're up to for your Thursday. Tap that talkback mic. I'll get that message right here in the studio. It's hard.

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Dusty, hey, maybe you got a shout out, a birthday, a song request, a comment. You can let us know. Look for that red talkback mic when you're listening to us on the free iHeartRadio. 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

0: 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Michael won $1,000. What's he going to spend his money on?
1: I don't know, probably just put it away for a Vegas trip, maybe. I don't know.
0: Vegas trip. I like it. I would probably use it for gas, being honest. Keyword at 11. I've been

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I'm Dusty. 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

Your Valley's number one for new country, Kix 100.9. Give me two songs, I will get you your daily dose of randomness. You might use it, you might not. We'll find out in two songs. Ella Langley first.

Kix 100.9, Pioneer Valley's country. And you know, not too long ago, he was awarded the CMA Triple Play. It's when you get celebrated for 3 number one hits in a 12-month period. His name is John Morgan. This is Kid Myself.

0: Kicks 100.9. And I saw this video going a little viral on TikTok. It's a woman asking, does anybody actually follow the instructions on Kraft Mac and Cheese? She's like, anybody actually put 4 tablespoons of butter in one box? I mean, I do. That's like a half a stick. I throw that entire thing in. The more butter, the better. I'm just saying. I don't measure out the milk, though. I just kind of pour some in, kind of throw some other stuff in. So I don't follow it to a T, but for the most part. But it's funny to see everybody's comments about how they make their mac and cheese. But one thing that nobody's really bringing up, the fact that you can never open a Kraft mac and cheese box. It's got the little spot where you're supposed to put your thumb in there and peel it back the top. You never can. I end up looking like I chewed the box open. It's terrible.
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And I found a recent study that I can definitely get behind. And by the way, it's something I might actually even be able to help with. And it includes your workout.

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8: 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But our environment matters too, especially the air we breathe every day at home. 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They can linger in the air inside and get trapped in fabrics around us. 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
0: Big Friday show at 9 a.m. We'll kick off your weekend with the Friday morning dance party and easy trivia, and we'll talk to labor and delivery nurse Jen Hamilton. All on tomorrow morning's Bobby Bones show. Why is he calling?

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1: 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I'm Dusty. We are your home for the NASCAR Cup Series in the Pioneer Valley. And catch every lap all season long from Daytona to Homestead right here. 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

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Katie won $1,000. She was excited. You got a chance at $1,000 yourself. We'll get you that nationwide keyword coming up here at 1 o'clock.

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I'm Dusty. Make sure you wake up with the Bobby Bones Show tomorrow morning. 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Right here on Kicks 100.9.

New Country and Bobby Bones in the Morning, Kix 100.9. And already 7 days into the month of May. It's crazy. You ready to look back on this day in country music? We're going to see what happened through the years next. Shaboozy and Jelly right now. Here's Amen.

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2: 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All on tomorrow morning's Bobby Bones.

Mix 100.9. I've been texting one of my girlfriends who's going to be running the Mother's Day half marathon on Sunday. Got a couple tips for all those runners coming up. 6 minutes. Here's Jason and Carrie. I wouldn't

0: Mix 100.9. So you're gonna run the Mother's Day half marathon in Hatfield this weekend. It's Amanda Joe. I contemplated it, but honestly, I haven't run a half since I did the Hartford one back in October. So wasn't quite ready, but I have a friend. She's going to be running, and I can tell she's a little nervous. Kate, you're going to be fine. But here is my tip for anybody running. A common mistake I feel like people make when they're going to do distance, because you know you need carbs. So a lot of the times people will do big spaghetti dinners the night before the race. I say do it two nights in a row. Sometimes getting those carbs into your system for an early morning race the night before, not quite enough. So if you're running on Sunday morning, here's me giving you permission to have a heaping plate of spaghetti Friday and Saturday night. And good luck. I'm off tomorrow, so I want to make sure I get this out today. I will be there holding some signs, though, along the route for some friends. So if you're running that half on Sunday in Hatfield and Waitley, good luck to you.
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Colin, Kix 100.9. The man who writes a lot of number ones for Jason Aldean. If you didn't know, you know. He wrote Trouble with a Heartbreak, If I Didn't Love You. John Morgan right now, just John. Here's his latest, Kid Myself.

It's Ella Langley, Kicks 100.9. I've seen rumors that maybe Taylor and Travis are going to have two weddings. I mean, come on. One's got to be in Rhode Island, right? Fingers crossed. Here she is with our song.

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If you're hoping to score an extra $1,000, the 9K payday will be back tomorrow. Your first shot to win a grand will be 9 a.m.

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Jason Aldean, if you're hoping to catch him this summer, well, September, he's going to be playing the Meadows. If you're on our free iHeartRadio app and want a shot at winning some tickets, hit the contest tab. Good luck. Here's Jason with his latest, Don't Tell on Me.

0: Joe. Kenny is going to have a new song, Carry On, out tomorrow. We're going to have it for you plenty throughout the day. And I'm manifesting. If he's got new music, he probably is working on a new album, which probably means he's working on a new tour. And that would be an amazing song to sing all together at Gillette. Manifest. Manifest. But tomorrow we will have that new song from Kenny and we'll have the world premiere for you right here.
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dropping a good one tomorrow, and we'll have the world premiere for you all day here tomorrow. Have a good evening. Thanks for hanging with me, Amanda Joe. I'll leave you with some Jordan Davis.

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1: And we appreciate y'all hanging with us. Listen, big old world premiere coming your way tomorrow. You want in on a new song before anybody else hears it? Let's just say our friend Kenny Chesney got a big surprise. You'll get it all day Friday right here. Oh, no.

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1: 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Hey, it's not-

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1: Got to dive in. 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Tay, what up?
2: 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This is crazy.
1: Shocker. By the way, you met him first as an iHeart Country on the Verge artist. So I'm not saying we get some credit, but like, that's our guy right there. iHeart Country Roundup on the way in under 15.

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